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0: 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Caller advising that a female is screaming, asking for EMS. I believe it could be 96 issues with him.
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0: 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I'm sorry, Hayes, copy name.
1: Go ahead.
0: Tammy Hayes, and it's 10-2 for EMS to step out here if she's wanting transfer to hospital.
1: 10-4, showing 1096 issues, no wants, not a paper, felony offender, prior 940, 961, suspended, driver's license.
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0: We'll be Mayo, room 19 in the ER, for an Isaac. He's currently being belligerent and aggressive with staff. Originally was fine, but they just called again and advised he started yelling and threatening to leave.
1: Yep.
0: Over.

0: 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Can you copy and investigate? It'll be 1025 West MacArthur, apartment 108. We had our caller, who's hard to understand, advising that they needed an officer for something happening outside their window.
1: 10-4.
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0: 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That way I can enter.

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0: My caller's going to be heading to the door to let you guys in.
1: 10-4, we just got let in by another tenant somewhere in the main lobby.
0: 10-4. Our caller advised that his door is open, but he'd be heading down there.

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0: Headquarters 719. 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
1: Denver, I have his pulse on man. You ready?
0: Denver, go ahead.
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0: headquarters, Salem 19. Can you copy an assist wall on the west side due to the time?
1: Go ahead.
0: We had mail with a Lake Halley officer who was with a patient who was getting in her face and screaming, not physical this time.
1: Definitely.
0: Simo 32, can you assist?

three-quarter same with me too. It's 43. Our caller advised they're going to be outside the lab area. The Sergio Moraz, he's showing 1096 in-house, nuanced, not a vapor, granite 40.

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0: Nora 143, clear ascent 41 squared 28, you can send me a domestic off for instance.
1: Never.
2: Fisher and Rudolph with Minnesota 28, Robert King Edwards 543, RKE 543 out of Minnesota.
3: Class 4.
1: Guys that they had been attacked and were all bloody. They were fusing this, though. Female's going to be a Tracy Strong. Male's going to be a Pritpal Joal. Female showing no wants not on paper, prior 940. Male showing suspended no wants not on paper.
0: Cover.
4: Nora 1, you can get that first time for your own traffic. That's obvious.

0: Go ahead.
1: Seattle, Wisconsin. Last name by spelling. George Ian, Adam Robert, David Ida, Paul Edward Edward. First name, Tom Ida, Mary, Boy Edward Robert. First name, A.M., or excuse me, no, it's like A.M. Date of birth, 07-15-2002, 07-15-2002, now.
0: Okay.

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Wants a paper 940. Has one open criminal traffic with conditions not to drive without a valid driver's license and IID installed.

North Claymore, correction, Claremont, Park Ridge Drive. Adam Paul Sam 7581. Adam Paul Sam 7581.

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0: I'll be 10 and you can put me on the follow-up teleservice.

Last name flowing. King Robert Edward Sam Adam Lincoln. 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Comment. Middle. 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Mail 923-72-092372. I am 10 to here.

0: Tama 13, copying dive. Trying to revoke no wants, not on paper, felony offender, prior 961940, also showing negative open cases.
1: Tama, thanks.
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1: Go ahead.
0: On North Crossing, westbound at Claremont, there is a white pickup truck on the right shoulder. He is OWL. He's just waiting for a ride to come and take him in the vehicle away. Should be about 15-20 minutes or so.
1: Yeah, where are they?

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0: Cameron and Kendall, Wisconsin, Adam Sam Nora, 1973, Adam Sam Nora, 1973.

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1: Last name's going to be George Ocean Robert Adam Lincoln. First name, Alexandria Adam Lincoln Edward X-Ray Adam Nora David Robert Ida Adam. Middle initial K. King. Date of birth, 4-6-1999. 4-6-1999. Male or female wife?
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0: Hey, Greg, 141, copy of Desi.
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0: 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Adam Zuber Young, 3695. Adam Zuber Young, 3695, I'll take a second.

0: Only 1-3-2-1. 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
1: 10-4. 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

0: Because there's 2001 Dodge Ram, black in color, to an Alicia Rendon and a Leia Smith.
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0: 53 northbound on the Ramsey River Prairie with Adam Henry Victor 9612. Adam Henry Victor 9612.
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0: Currently northbound on Hastings, passing Delbert, trying to get caught up to a, I think it was a Chrysler convertible. I don't have a 28 yet. They took their past couple of minutes.

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1: 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If you could just pass along information to Chippewa, I can review milestone footage to see if I can get a make and model. They were probably ending up going well over 100.

0: 127 to 143. I pulled up Hastings and Melby, continue northbound on Hastings. It's an early 2000s Chrysler Sebring convertible, black in color.
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0: Temper. Continued through Melby, high rate of speed, past 00, so it passed Heartbreaker, still in Hastings.
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1: 12 McCann, Wisconsin, Boyd, Boxwood, 6-9-1-5-41.
0: Yeah, of course.

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1: 10-4.
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0: Sounds like Howie had a short 1080 with that car and the 1050. They got him 95. If you want to reopen my traffic stop, stamp it on print. Call the pickup, please.

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1: Go ahead.
0: 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Adam Paul Union 3980. Adam Paul Union 3980.

0: All the Ngaro are white, Mitsubishi last. Yeah.
1: 10-4.
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0: S-43, she's also showing code 4.
1: Go.
0: 72, can you assist Norland 62?
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0: 10-4.

0: Tá ligado?
1: What's
0: Niagara Street and 7th Avenue with Wisconsin, Adam Victor, 1354. Adam Victor, 1354.
1: Of course.
0: And contact him.
1: Okay.
0: He advised the vehicle I'm out with is a gray Ford Edge. Does not match the DOT return.
1: Do you want to focus?
0: Employee, you can get a second at this time. 608.
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1: 10:4.

0: looks like our only in-house with this 28th is going to be in February of this year. The vehicle was a red Silverline Chevy Impala at that time.
1: Thank you.

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0: Stations are brought up, sound, voice off, 7395, oh, stand by, it's me, correction. 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

This is 9 Continent, probably 28 by then. To Frank, Mary, David, King, 4, John, Charles, 4, Adam, Boy, Adam, 1, 5, 7, 3, 7, repeating. To Frank, Mary, David, King, 4, John, Charles, 4, Adam, Boy, Adam, 1, 5, 7, 3, 7.

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1: Looks like there is a temp tag associated with it of Adam 8590 X-ray Edwards that expired in 2020.
2: 4, can you repeat that temp tag?
1: 2020-2020. Temp tag is Adam 8590 X-ray Edwards.

0: 149 to 119 or 113. Are you able to start this way? Hastings and Kirkwood, County 555.
1: Yep.
2: Yeah, of course.

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0: headquarters tonight?
1: Over. Headquarters, unit 150, copy and clear.
2: Go ahead.
1: Clay, Joseph McKee is showing revoked with a .02 restriction and an IID requirement. Also showing felony offender prior 9619-4941. No wants, not a favor.
0: Yeah.

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0: Last name, Crandall, Charles, Robert, Adam, Noah, David, Adam, Lincoln, Lincoln. 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Middle name, Lynn. Lincoln, Young, Nora, Nora. Date of birth is 6-15-1980. Again, that's out of Indiana. And if there's any way to possibly find a DL photo for her, that'd be appreciated.
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0: William 140. Copy, domestic. 320 Platt Street. Caller hears their neighbors fighting, going on and off. They heard a large bang and then crying and what was stopping.
1: Domestic.
0: 161 assist.
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0: Hey, Clarity 2140, copy on Connor Glenn. He's showing a below interview for a trespass notice, also showing ID card only, no wants on paper, prior 961-940.
1: 161 is 28.
0: Over.
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0: Over.

0: Unit 150 headquarters, copy another Indiana 27. Last name Wheeler, William Henry, Edward Edward, Lincoln Edward Robert, first name Casey, King Adam, Sam Edward Young, middle initial or middle name Patricia, Paul Adam Tom Robert, Ida Charles, Ida Adam, female white, date of birth is 12/15/92, again that's out of Indiana if you also check for any in-house with that name.
1: Edward.
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0: 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Nothing in transfer.
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1: Four. 10-4.

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1: 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Is it 10-2 to clear the prowler at Glacier?
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Madison and Germania, Adam King 0 4203, Adam King 0 4203.

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At 28, with no vehicle associated, did you have a vehicle description?

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0: Copy, 27.
1: Go ahead.
0: My assistant Dickens, David Ida, Charles King, Edward North, Sam, Persis, Police, Sam Ocean, Lincoln, Ida, Charles Edward, Middle, L, Lincoln, female 0401064106, Zena Bolo, out of Altino.
1: Never.
2: Aaron J. Belknap, 820 of 84 is validated, but no one sees is on paper. Felony offender, 961-940.
1: Headquarters 24, I'm showing that Bolo for Altoona. We do have both of our Altoona units tied up on something.
0: 10-4, you can also advise part of what up you all for.
1: Never.

0: I apologize, my computer's down. Can you go with the caller's number over the air, please?
1: Okay. 10-4 showing no license issued, ID card status valid, no prior OWL. This would be first, also showing prior 961.
2: 10-4,

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1: Go ahead.
0: Where is traffic stop at Madison and Germania? They're out with Solis Pickens, has a bullet charge for Altoona.

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0: You can keep them.
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0: Yeah, it's going to be at Boyd Park. There's a tent set up under the pavilion with two females in it. I'll send you a second when the other one's in then.
1: Temple. 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
0: First name is Jeffrey Walters, by per second.
1: Go ahead.
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0: Turning in Jeffrey Allen Walters Jr., 9-5 of 85, coming back revoked, no want, he's on paper as well as Thorpe, showing felony offender with prior 941, 961, 940. Break for Amber's information.
1: Go ahead.
0: Writing Amber Lee Heinrichs, 4-1 of 91, coming back no license issued, showing no want, no paper, showing felony offender with prior 961 as well as 940.
1: 10-4.

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1: 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I'll advise.
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0: Richard Fortin, last name is Frank Ocean Robert Tom Ida Nora, and the other name is Rachel Costas.
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1: What?
0: Running Richard A. Thornton, Jr., 3/16/68, coming back revoked. He's no wants on paper, showing felony offender with prior 941, 961, 940. Break for Rachel's information.
1: Correct.
0: Running Rachel Alicia Cox Touge, 11/2/89, revoked. No want, she is on paper. Also a felony offender with prior 961 and 940.
1: Okay,
0: 10-4. It does appear that both parties do have flags for being worn for camping.
1: 10-4.

0: William 160 headquarters. You can assign that noise complaint to me and close it out.
1: Just want to confirm the one on Echo.
0: 10-4.
1: 10-4.
2: 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I'm 10-8. 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
0: Galloway ramp, level 3 blue stairwell. I'll be attention.
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1: Right.
0: Running Tyler Vincent, Bronsted, 714 of 98, coming back to the license issued, showing no want, is on paper, showing felony offender, prior 941, 940, 961, also banned from multiple locations as well as the combative with LD flag.
1: Right.

For emergency paramedic 5C, for diabetic problems in the town of Brunswick, W. William, 4755 County Road Z, Zebra. W. William, 4755 County Road Z, as in Zebra, crosses of Norris Road. P. Charlie, response for diabetic problems, emergency paramedic 5 on County Fire.

0: diabetic issue, but he is reportedly combative and not responding normally.
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Is verbally combative with the caller. Has not been physical.

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0: We have Menards on Hastings. They have a wallet that was found.
1: Temper.

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1: Good.
0: 2400 block of Star Avenue, there's a mattress in the roadway.
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1: Good.
0: It's going to be at the EC River Cave. Caller advised us that there were 10 to 15 people walking towards the old river cave and appeared to be intoxicated, was concerned. William 103, can you assist?
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1: Okay, well, thank you.

Headquarters data, taking a report of a juvenile that's riding a motorized mini bike eastbound on Birch in the middle of the roadway towards Hastings, approximately 14 years old. Again, eastbound on Birch, concerned for welfare, clear at 849.

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0: I'm en route to Marshall Street. 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
0: Using the 12,000 block of Dogwood Drive, caller Serena mailed us clearing. Coming from the area of a blue truck on Dogwood.
1: Yeah, I'm for.
0: Sam 132 assist. It does sound like he's been making some concerning statements that he's going to kill somebody.
1: Airport.

0: 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We did have two calls on this. Most people were only seeing, or correction, hearing the mail, not seeing the mail at all.
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0: First name will be Mario, M-A-R-I-O. Date of birth will be May 8th of 85. And the last name, possibly Vero Venegas, spelling Victor Edward Victor Ocean. Start with that.
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0: I am not finding Mario in-house with 5/8 of 85 as a birth date. The RO does have a birth date of 5/1 of 85.
1: 10/4. He's saying he's a cousin.

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0: 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I've got two possible last names, if that helps.
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0: I've got a last name of Carey, C-A-R-E-Y, or a Rademacher, R-A-D-E-M-A-C-H-E-R.
1: That was the one I was trying to pronounce, then butchered it. I have a 21 for Christopher.
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0: I also found a 21 for Jennifer and Carrie. I believe that's going to be the property owner, as it appears Christopher's address was just updated on 9/15 of 2026.
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0: That'll be a reference, a hit and run at the Brewing Project if you want to hit 41.
1: Can you go again? You broke up.
0: That'll be a reference, a hit and run that occurred at the Brewing Project if you want to make contact teleservice.
1: Definitely.

0: paying for it would be criminal.
1: Yeah, 16, of course, tonight.

rescued an elder response for an unconscious person at 2512 Spooner Ave, 2512 Spooner Ave at Grace Edgewood, room number 113. 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Altoona Rescue, Altoona Battalion Chief and Medic 10 on Altoona Fire.

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1: Go ahead.
0: Oakwood Hills Parkway and Gulf. I'll be out with Adam Union Henry, 7466. Adam Union Henry, 7466.

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1: Go ahead.
0: We have the Dewey Street Bridge. Caller's concerned about an individual that has 5 gallon pails and rope underneath the bridge on the left side.
1: Thanks, Mark.
0: Currently, they're dropping things down to the bottom of the bridge using the pails. They're concerned about them building an encampment.
1: Thanks, Mark.
0: Nora 145, can you assist?

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2: I'm 10-2. The other unit can 22. They're just going to be doing some river mining, cleaning.
1: 10-4. Nora 15, did you copy?
0: 10-4, 10-8.

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0: headquarters, San Juan 24, copy a disturbance.
1: Go ahead.
0: 924 West MacArthur Avenue. Caller's advising that mother is not allowing him to enter the home, and he's been living there for years.
1: Catherine.
0: Sam 175 assist.

0: Anchor, stand 124 additional.
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0: There are 399s for Mark. However, none of them are valid here. They do all have the caution indicator for the known to carry.

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0: 2632 3rd Street, 2632 3rd Street, past the Bowles and Fountain. Car surviving grandson is out of control, currently banging on walls and swearing.
1: Denver.
0: Nora 131, can you assist?
1: Denver.
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0: Regarding the 28th of this case, it can be removed off of NCICS stolen. 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
1: 10-4, I will remove it.
2: Two 13 headquarters, I am 10-8. 5-40. First off, and the Wisconsin Boy Avenue, Sunday, St. Louis.
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0: 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The male is currently bleeding from the hand.
1: Or you said bleeding from the hand?
0: 10-4.

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0: Can you just cancel EMS? We'll have one in custody and be in route 2's ADC shortly.
1: 10-4.

0: 6 Hotel Counselor, happy standby. I'll be in the Schneider lot doing standby. Thank you.
1: Where's Penny?
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1: 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I'll be at a W1450 County Road Double H.
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0: Tower 131, headquarters.
1: Tower 131.
0: I'll be out with motorists on the side of Hastings, southbound, just south of the crossing, getting flagged down.
1: Tam 4.
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1: I just spoke to Mr. Lizotte. You can clear it out. Copy, you can clear. 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

0: 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She's advising the neighbors have been harassing her while she's trying to move out.
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2: 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If there's another unit calling, go ahead.

Headquarters, I'm on 32. 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
0: 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I'll be 10-2.
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0: 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Be able to copy the vehicle assist.
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0: 10-4, Claremont and Highway 53, southbound ramp. And there's a Silver Venture. They do have a tow en route.

544, County Traffic Traffic. Fifty-three North at Gulf, Wisconsin, 141 Paul Adam X-ray. 141 Paul Adam X-ray.

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1: I'm visiting a traffic stop and keep me at the same location. 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
1: Good.
0: 632 Wisconsin Street, apartment number 2. Daniel Gleason is having suicidal ideation due to auditory and sensory delusions.
1: That's right.

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1: Go ahead.
2: 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Going northbound, just past that location. I'm out with another vehicle for a 46. Copy the 28.
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2: 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She's charging her battery. She should be gone in about 15 minutes. She is out of traffic.
1: Ten, or is it 10-2 to just add this to your current case?
2: 10-4.
1: Do you want the plate return at all?
2: Negative. You can just put it in the notes, and then I'll be 10-8.
1: 10-4.
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1: Go ahead.
0: Roy Street and Ben Courts. Caller's concerned about a male that's walking up to houses and taking pictures, last seen walking towards Trimble.
1: Part of the description.
0: 10-4. They advise long, shaggy hair and a ponytail with a police jacket.

0: 535 County. 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
0: 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He is 10-2. If we get any other calls on him, we don't need to respond. I'll be 10-8.

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1: Good.
2: Before comm center. Four will be 42, 605 will be 41, and we'll be taking over the standby.

campus. The complaint, he phoned Claremont from Rudolph, send me a maroon Buick Envision, AWZ5051. Caller says the driver keeps falling asleep at the red light. And it's currently eastbound from Rudolph on Claremont. It goes back to a party on East Meadows Place in Eau Claire. And I'll make your case clear, 1732.

0: 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Of course, you can put me out at quick trip at the, for the proper recovery.
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1: 10-4.
0: William 139, headquarters. Took care of that police service on 4th Street. You can close it.
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1: County Chambers, you have taken report of a 1057 that just occurred eastbound on Claremont near Patton in front of Jacobson's Hardware. Suspect vehicle is going to be a gray sedan. It's all over the roadway, hit caller in the back of his vehicle. Because the driver was slumped over, and now he's going up onto the sidewalk area again, eastbound on Claremont. Still got any further?
2: Hi, Corps Sam 119. Can you start that way?
3: 1060.
2: NOR 178, you appear to be somewhat 1060. Can you assist as well?

person, 119, sounds like the vehicle is now stopped. Currently in oncoming traffic. Sounds like the vehicle is going to be northbound on Keith.

Sam 119, copy the information on the vehicle. Provided us a plate of Boyd, David Boyd, 5015, Douglas back valid on a gray 2016 Hyundai Accent to a Griffin Dennis, audible player on Thomas Drive, no wants on that vehicle.

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0: 5 Matthew, please, service.
1: 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You can clear it.

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City County Cannabis Unit. Taking a report of a reckless driver currently northbound on 93 passing Willow. It's going to be a white cargo semi with a ladder rack on top. Been varying speeds going off the roadway. Caller's been following since Arcadia. Concerned it's going to cause a collision. Clear at 1807.

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1: Good.
0: Alan York, 174. Returns his valid driver's license. No wants found on paper.

0: Также
1: Fine.

0: headquarters, Lane 172. Can you copy this? Is that correct?
1: Go ahead.
0: 1012 Second Avenue. Caller was a Bank of America advising that they spoke to this female around 3:40 p.m. Arizona time, and she had made statements about self-harm.
1: 10-4, I'll start on teleservice.
0: 10-4, advise the people, and I'll get you a second.
2: At 136 headquarters, is there a unit nearby with a ramp that can start this way in case we need it?
0: Any unit with a ramp?
3: No, 150 headquarters. I have a ramp. I'm coming from the PD.
0: Nora 115, 10-4. They're going to be between Taco John and Culver's.
3: 10-4.
4: 175, 115. I'm at Wagner's. I can head that way.
3: 10-4.
0: Ten four, Sam 175, you have a wrap.
4: 10-4.
0: 10-4, Nora 115, disregard then.
3: Unfortunately.

0: 271 to headquarters. Go ahead. You should take that threat to the side if you want.
1: 10-4, William 172, did you copy?
2: 10-4, I'll be 10-8.

0: Quarters number 115. Can you copy the information, Chief?
1: Thank you.
0: Nora 145, can you assist?
2: ...136 headquarters, by the name of Ives, 178 has one in custody, 5-5.
0: 10-4, one in custody, 5-5.

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1: Air 1-8, register 43, the RAF, turn the void.
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2: Address given was 1209 Bellevue, 1209 Bellevue.
1: Come forward.
0: Hey, you got a copy. Adam Tom, 86, 52, boy, Adam Tom, 86, 52.

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0: Turns valid, no wants to a Scott McGettigan of Verona, Wisconsin on a 1963 maroon Ford sedan.

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0: Morning, Christopher Paul Gallagher, 10-6 of 88, showing valid no wants on paper. Felony offender with prior 961 as well as 940.
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0: 10-2. Chris will be moving along. All units to be 10-8.
1: 10-4.
2: Ladder 6 on the tower.
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0: Mike for Sam 124. Can you copy the domestic not in progress? You want to start out with teleservice with our caller. She's looking for some additional guidance in reference to what happened today. Advise the people in route. We'll get you a second.
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1: Go ahead.
0: Fairfax and Skeel. Stand by for that. 28 is going to be out of Minnesota. William, Ida, Paul, Mary, Edward, David, Noah.

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0: You know, Andre Diego, just have two names in her.
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0: First one's DeQuandre Houston, and the second one's going to be DeAndre Houston. Everything's going to be tonight.
1: Still running the full for both, but they do both have weapons flags and they want to be combative with Ellie.
0: 10-4.

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0: 10-4. We'll pull them out of cover when you get here.
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0: Running DeQuandre Michael Lee Houston, 11-25 of 2000. Houston Mac, no license issued, status suspended, showing no wants. He is on paper showing felony offender with prior 961 as well as 940 rate per second.
1: Go ahead.
0: Running DeAndre Jerome Houston, coming back suspended, no wants. He's on paper, also a felony offender with prior 961 and 940.
1: Tampa.

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